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4: 塞考斯曾说，洛阳是原汁原味的中国。这次回到洛阳，塞考斯看到了巨大的变化。
5: My biggest impression already, the beauty of coming into the city, all the green and the trees. When I first came to Luoyang, I came at night to a dark, dirty train station. I come to Luoyang now,I am in future Luoyang.
4: 在洛阳，塞考斯还见到了当年的学生，更让他收获了意想不到的感动。
6: You just made my day.
7: Yeah. Yeah, so
6: correct. There are tears.
5: When Julia said she was my student, that is the vivid memory. I cannot believe that I'm going to. I do not want. Is it okay?I cannot believe that I'm going to see students of mine that are now grown. I never thought that I would ever see my Chinese students again.
4: 8月23日，塞考斯跨越太平洋，重新踏上中国土地。他与殷玉珍在毛乌素紧紧相拥，泪流满面。临走时，他装了一罐沙放进行李箱，说那代表同一个世界。
5: I am just one person. Miss Yin is just one person. Miss Yin and I have shown that we can cross cultures, no borders. The earth at one time, Pangea. Now we are spread out, but we are still one world.That the American people and the Chinese people all want to live in peace. China, America, two roads. But they can meet and make one road. Many people think that is impossible. But I thought Miss Yin was impossible to grow a forest. And she grew a forest in the desert.
4: 作为一名历史老师，塞考斯总给学生讲殷玉珍的故事。
5: First of all, let us not forget that history is told by the teller of the story. China has done so much, look at all the media, to get Miss Yin and my story out. Chinese people want to learn more about American people now. The fire is lit, but on the American side,There's no fire because the story is not getting out. If Miss Yin and I can get along, okay, then China and America can get along. At lunch today in Luoyang, the United Nations contacted Miss Yin and I, and they are going to invite us.To the United Nations meeting in Italy, in Rome, Italy. So it has spread, and maybe then it will spread more.
4: 塞考斯说，我只会说一点汉语，但不。